0: p.m. in Central and North Florida and 8 p.m. Central in the Panhandle. A trio of so-called Tomb Raiders from Indiana wanted on a variety of charges after police say they traveled across 9 states, including Florida, to raid mausoleums and steal family heirlooms.
1: Typically, in these mausoleums inside of a niche, their urn is inside of it. Their loved ones will leave, like, some jewelry that meant something to them in that niche with their remains.
0: Orange County Corporal Cole Brezzi says Drake Milam, his girlfriend Portia Bancroft, and her mother Angela Garrett are responsible for about 20 such thefts from Orlando to Tampa, the value around $35,000. Florida's Attorney General revising the property tax amendment for the November ballot. It's now titled Increased Homestead Exemption. It aims to reduce property taxes by raising the exemption to $150,000 next year, $250,000 in 2028. The original title was Save Our Homes from Excessive Property Taxes, changed after a judge found the original wording to be misleading and political. NASA is staging a special aerospace show at Kennedy Space Center November 7th and 8th. KSC Director Brian Hughes says much of it will take place in what's normally a restricted area.
2: The shuttle landing facility, which has supported decades of crew arrivals and crew returns.
0: Max Power will also be staged at the Apollo Saturn V complex and the Visitors Complex. Two of Florida's NFL teams kicking off preseason next hour. The Dolphins are at the Washington Commanders. The Bucks are at the New York Jets. With Florida's News, I'm Gordon Bird.
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5: 50% chance of showers and thunderstorms mainly after 2 o'clock today. Mostly sunny and hot with a high near 96. Heat index values again at 110. Light and variable winds, north, new rainfall amounts less of a tenth of an inch. However, except higher in possible thunderstorms area. And that's your weather for the Bass Capital area.

0: 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Grimes from the Putnam County Department of Public Safety, reminding you to stay safe, stay vigilant, and always be prepared for anything that may come your way, such as wildfires, storms, or any other type of event that may cause you any kind of concern. 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
1: NBC News Radio, I'm Scott Carr. Tropical storm Lala is expected to become a hurricane as it passes Hawaii this weekend. Hurricane warnings are in effect for the Big Island, while Maui County is under a tropical storm watch. Forecasters say Lala could strengthen into a hurricane as it approaches the Big Island early Saturday. Speaking in New York today, President Trump said he will soon declare the Strait of Hormuz as a U.S. territory and saying Iran has been decimated. Trump also addressed higher gas prices and said the cost is necessary if it means Iran won't have a nuclear weapon. Trump said he'll never apologize for the war because he believes he did the right thing. Luigi Mangione today admitted to the 2024 killing of UnitedHealthcare CEO Brian Thompson. Entering a guilty plea to federal stalking charges in New York today, he faces life in prison and will be sentenced December 18th. He entered the plea without a plea deal in place. Scott Carr, NBC News Radio.
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3: Some areas are getting a break thanks to afternoon showers, but otherwise all of Florida is dealing with dangerous heat this afternoon. Most of the state is under a heat advisory. The Big Bend area has an extreme heat warning. Advisories and warnings expire at 7 p.m. Eastern in South Florida, 8 p.m. in Central and North Florida, and 8 p.m. Central in the Panhandle. A trio of so-called tomb raiders from Indiana wanted on a variety of charges after police say they traveled across nine states, including Florida, to raid mausoleums and steal family heirlooms.
4: Typically, in these mausoleums inside of a niche, their urn is inside of it. Their loved ones will leave like some jewelry that meant something to them in that niche with their remains.
3: Orange County Corporal Cole Brezzi says Drake Milam, his girlfriend Portia Bancroft, and her mother Angela Garrett are responsible for about 20 such thefts from Orlando to Tampa, the value around $35,000. Florida's Attorney General revising the property tax amendment for the November ballot. It's now titled Increased Homestead Exemption. It aims to reduce property taxes by raising the exemption to $150,000 next year, $250,000 in 2028. The original title was Save Our Homes from Excessive Property Taxes, changed after a judge found the original wording to be misleading and political. NASA is staging a special aerospace show at Kennedy Space Center November 7th and 8th. KSC Director Brian Hughes says much of it will take place in what's normally a restricted area.
5: The shuttle landing facility, which has supported decades of crew arrivals and crew returns.
3: Max Power will also be staged at the Apollo Saturn V complex and the Visitors Complex. Two of Florida's NFL teams kicking off preseason next hour. The Dolphins are at the Washington Commanders. The Bucks are at the New York Jets. With Florida's News, I'm Gordon Bird.
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8: 50% chance of showers and thunderstorms mainly after 2 o'clock today. Mostly sunny and hot with a high near 96. Heat index values again at 110. Light and variable winds, north, new rainfall amounts less of a tenth of an inch. However, except higher in possible thunderstorms area. And that's your weather for the Bass Capital area.

50% chance of showers and thunderstorms mainly after 2 o'clock today. Mostly sunny and hot with a high near 96. Heat index values again at 110. Light and variable winds, north new rainfall amounts less of a tenth of an inch. However, except higher in possible thunderstorms area. And that's your weather for the Bass County.

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1: 50% chance of showers and thunderstorms mainly after 2 o'clock today. Mostly sunny and hot with a high near 96. Heat index values again at 110. Light and variable winds, north new rainfall amounts less of a tenth of an inch. However, except higher in possible thunderstorms area. And that's your weather for the Bass Capital area.

On this day, the Woodstock Music Festival began in upstate New York, but that didn't equate to what was happening on the charts, as only two acts who played that weekend were in this countdown. Hello, everyone. I am Mark Blumenthal, the host of the Top 20 Countdown every Saturday morning on this station. 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

50% chance of showers and thunderstorms mainly after 2 o'clock today. Mostly sunny and hot with a high near 96. Heat index values again at 110. Light and variable winds, north new rainfall amounts less of a tenth of an inch. However, except higher in possible thunderstorms area. And that's your weather for the Bass Capital area.

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1: 50% chance of showers and thunderstorms mainly after 2 o'clock today. Mostly sunny and hot with a high near 96. Heat index values again at 110. Light and variable winds, north new rainfall amounts less of a tenth of an inch. However, except higher in possible thunderstorms area. And that's your weather for the Bass Capital area. Close your

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50% chance of showers and thunderstorms mainly after 2 o'clock today. Mostly sunny and hot with a high near 96. Heat index values again at 110. Light and variable winds, north new rainfall amounts less of a tenth of an inch. However, except higher in possible thunderstorms area. And that's your weather for the Bass Capital area.

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1: 30% chance of showers and thunderstorms tonight, mainly partly cloudy with a low of about 75. Light southwest winds, and that's your overnight weather for the Bass Capital area.

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1: 30% chance of showers and thunderstorms tonight, mainly partly cloudy with a low of about 75. Light southwest winds, and that's your overnight weather for the Bass Capital area.

On this day, the Woodstock Music Festival began in upstate New York, but that didn't equate to what was happening on the charts, as only two acts who played that weekend were in this countdown. Hello, everyone. I am Mark Blumenthal, the host of the Top 20 Countdown every Saturday morning on this station. 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

Christmas Eve 2 years ago. And it would sure embarrass her when I came in from working late,

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I came home unexpectedly.

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1: 30% chance of showers and thunderstorms tonight, mainly partly cloudy with a low of about 75, light southwest winds, and that's your overnight weather for the Bass Capital area.

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1: 30% chance of showers and thunderstorms tonight, mainly partly cloudy with a low of about 75, light southwest winds, and that's your overnight weather for the Bass Capital area.

Hi, this is Joy McGurl Hadley from the Putnam County Master Gardeners. I'm here reminding you that we're there to help you with your horticultural needs, whether it's coming in for our free pH testing of your soil or having us tell you what to do about those pests in the garden. 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

0: I'll hold you tight. A Monday, Tuesday, Wednesday, Thursday, Friday, Saturday night. On the bed, on the night.
1: It's another and a dime, it's a dime.
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1: 30% chance of showers and thunderstorms tonight, mainly partly cloudy with a low of about 75. Light southwest winds, and that's your overnight weather for the Bass Capital area.

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8: Bill walked me to my door last night, and he said, "Before I go, there's something about our love affair that I have a right to know." I said, "Let's not stand out here like this. 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

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And when his eyes met mine, I said, who we love, why we love, it's hard to understand. 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

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She doesn't want to see your face, and she wishes you were dead. Now I know we both love her.

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the farm, kind of laid back, ain't much an old country boy like me can't hack. It's early to rise, early in a sack. I thank God I'm a country boy. Well, a simple kind of life never did me no harm, raising me a family and working on the farm.

Hi, this is Bobby Jackson with Palatka New Vision Lions Club. We're reminding you that vision is important. You too can help others to be able to see. 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

heard something behind me. 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I said, well, son,

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1: 30% chance of showers and thunderstorms tonight, mainly partly cloudy with a low of about 75, light southwest winds, and that's your overnight weather for the Bass Capital area.

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1: We'll drop down to a 30% chance of showers today with thunderstorms after 2 o'clock. Sunny and hot with a high near 97. Heat index high today, 113. Light southwest winds, that's your weather for the Bass Capital area.

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1: We'll drop down to a 30% chance of showers today with thunderstorms after 2 o'clock. Sunny and hot with a high near 97. Heat index high today, 113. Light southwest winds, that's your weather for the Bass Capital area.

0: 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We're at 902 State Road 19 South. 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
1: 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I am Mark Blumenthal, the host of the Top 20 Countdown every Saturday morning on this station. 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
1: Welcome to a Nothing But Old 45 special. I'm calling the Class of 1981. Okay, let's get the appropriate music playing for this one. Much better. Now, I'm going to play a lot of hit records from 1981 because that may be the year you graduated from high school or college. Maybe you got married. Maybe you started a family. But in either case, 1981 may be special for you. And during the next hour, you're going to hear a lot of songs that'll cause you to turn up the volume a little bit. Now, in 1981, the average cost of a new house was about $80,000. A gallon of regular gasoline would cost you $1.25. And a new car to put that gas into would cost you about $7,000. During this special, I'll also be giving you little tidbits of historic events from 1981. So, get ready for an hour of great music on this Nothing But Old 45's Class of 1981 special. Go ahead, turn up the volume. I won't tell anyone.

0: band from Chicago who dominated the record charts between 1976 and 1991, Styx, and their number one 1981 hit, The Best of Times. The song was part of their 1981 triple platinum concept album, Paradise Theater. The song has also been featured in the 1999 movie, Big Daddy. When The Best of Times was riding high on the record charts in January of 1981, Ronald Reagan was being sworn in as the 40th president of the United States. I opened the set with a well-known British group, the Electric Light Orchestra, and their 1981 number 10 hit, Hold On Tight. It was one of 20 hits they had in the United States alone between 1975 and 1986. Now, if you're into computers, you may have purchased one of the first consumer computers back in August of 1981, a Tandy TRS-80 PC-1. 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

0: There you go, a duet from Barbra Streisand and Barry Gibb from early 1981, Guilty. The song landed at number 3 on the Billboard Hot 100 Singles chart, and it was actually one of 2 duets she recorded with Barry Gibb, one of the famous Bee Gees. Now, if you rented an apartment back then, you probably paid about $315 in rent, and your average income was just over $21,000 a year. I would have set with a number 5 hit record from the spring of 1981, You Make My Dreams Come True from Hall & Oates. The duo of Daryl Hall and John Oates had a lot of hit records between 1976 and 1990, and a total of 6 number 1 hits. Got your trusty cell phone by your side? Well, in May of 1981, the FCC set aside a chunk of the radio spectrum for future use by the cellular telephone system.
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0: There's a dynamic duo for you. Stevie Nicks from Fleetwood Mac and Tom Petty and his band, The Heartbreakers, with their 1981 number three hit, Stop Dragging My Heart Around. Tom Petty actually wrote the song, and it was included on Stevie Nicks' debut solo album, Belladonna, in 1981. Now, in August of 1981, when that song was on radio, the music video cable channel, MTV, went on the air and instantly became a big hit. Up on the set with Foreigner and their 1981 number four hit, Urgent. The New York City rock group blasted onto our radios in 1977 and racked up a lot of hit records and top-selling albums over the years. Now, when those two groups were rocking on radio in 1981, the royal wedding of Prince Charles and Lady Diana Spencer took place on July 1st in London. And entertainer Frank Sinatra, you've heard of him, well, he was cleared of long-standing rumors that he had been tied to organized crime.
1: Nothing but old 45s, class of 1981.

0: That is what is called a crossover hit record. And in this case, Terry Gibbs, who had a lot of country hit records, crossed over to Top 40 Radio in February of 1981 with her number 13 hit, Somebody's Knocking. It was the only hit she had on Top 40 Radio, but she had a lot more country hits. Up in the set with Eric Clapton and his number 10 1981 hit, I Can't Stand It, record since around 1970. Now, when those two songs were on radio in 1981, Pope John Paul II was shot by a would-be assassin, but survived the gunshot wounds and forgave his would-be assassin. Remember the DeLorean car with the gull-wing doors from the movie Back to the Future? Well, it was introduced to the public in early 1981. They only made them for a couple of years. 9,000 vehicles were produced, and that was it. The company ran into financial problems, but boy, if you bought one back then, those cars are worth something now. That'll do it for this half of the show. I'm going to take a break. On the other side, more from the class of 1981 on Nothing But Old 45.
1: Nothing But Old 45's Laugh Track.
2: He's called the greatest singer who ever lived. And when he called, that singer told him he might even be a star someday. 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
2: 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I believed her when she said it's her cigar. And this possible classic, You're Floating in the Cesspool of My Mind.
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2: 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Don't make me pitiful again. 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

0: There's a guy who has had one of the most amazing and successful music careers that has spanned decades. That, of course, Neil Diamond and his 1981 number 8 hit, America. It was also in the movie The Jazz Singer, which Neil Diamond starred. Now, if you've ever seen him perform America in concert, it's one of the most amazing things he does. I opened the set with REO Speedwagon and their 1981 number 5 hit, Take It on the Run. It was actually one of three hits the Champaign, Illinois group had in 1981, and one of 13 hits they would have between 1980 and 1988. REO Speedwagon could really rock, as they did on many of their albums, but it was what are known as power ballads that they had big hits with. Now, while Neil Diamond and REO Speedwagon were playing on our radios back in 1981, there was an air traffic controller strike in the United States, and that caused President Ronald Reagan to fire them. And on television, CBS Evening News anchorman Walter Cronkite signed off for the last time after 19 years on the air.
1: Class of 1981.
0: Now, here's a song from an Australian group that had a lot of hits in the late 1970s and early 1980s, and a real good-sized hit for them in 1981. Let's listen to the Little River Band.

go, Santana. It is 1981, number 17 hit, winning. It wasn't one of the biggest hit records he ever had, but it was part of a Santana revival of sorts. Santana was hot on the record charts and radio in the early 1970s, and then didn't have another big hit single until this one. In fact, 18 years later, in 1999, is when he had his very first number one hit, Smooth. I opened the set with a Little River Band and a song you don't hear on radio that much, despite it being a good-sized hit for the Australian group. The Night Owls landed at a solid number six for the Little River Band in September of 1981. Now, when those two songs from Santana and the Little River Band were on radio, one of the biggest hit movies of 1981 was in the theaters around the country, raking in a lot of money. The Raiders of the Lost Ark, starring Harrison Ford and Karen Allen. Okay, enough of that. Speaking of the Raiders of the Lost Ark, why don't I finish this class of 1981 with a Meeko version of the music from the Lost Ark? Here we go!

0: finish. That was Wico and their 1981 45 RPM single, The Raiders March, from the motion picture Raiders of the Lost Ark. The music for the movie was written by the amazing John Williams, of course, and that particular version of his music was performed by Mico, actually a record producer from Pennsylvania by the name of Domenico Minardo. Mico was actually the name of his production team, which turned out disco-type themes of Star Wars, Close Encounters of the Third Kind, even The Wizard of Oz. That's a nifty one. Hey, thank you for listening to this class of 1981. Hope you heard some music from that special year. I played Styx, Hall & Oates, Terry Gibbs, REO Speedwagon, and a lot more. I'm Larry Crafty, your host. Take care. Talk to you next time.
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2: We'll drop down to a 30% chance of showers today with thunderstorms after 2 o'clock. Sunny and hot with a high near 97. Heat index high today, 113. Light southwest winds, that's your weather for the Bass Capital area.

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1: I'm Greg Bell, and we begin this time with a comedy variety of Fred Allen, and then Bing Crosby hosts the Philco Radio Time. The special guest in this opening Fred Allen episode was a famed American humorist, columnist, and film actor. Oddly enough, this fella's grandson wrote the novel Jaws.
0: It's all on this week's episode of When Radio Was, our weekly trip back in time to radio's past. 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

On this day, the Woodstock Music Festival began in upstate New York. But that didn't equate to what was happening on the charts, as only two acts who played that weekend were in this countdown. Hello, everyone. I am Mark Blumenthal, the host of the Top 20 Countdown every Saturday morning on this station. 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

On this day, the Woodstock Music Festival began in upstate New York, but that didn't equate to what was happening on the charts, as only two acts who played that weekend were in this countdown. 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I am Mark Blumenthal, the host of the Top 20 Countdown every Saturday morning on this station. 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
1: We'll drop down to a 30% chance of showers today with thunderstorms after 2 o'clock. Sunny and hot with a high near 97. Heat index high today, 113. Light southwest winds, that's your weather for the Bass Capital area.
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Well, hello again, everyone. Mark Blumenthal, your busy bee, hell-bent to bring big-time brightness and build bridges with better drum beat, bass guitars, and bongos. Bongos? The writer of this show ought to be fired. Wait, that's me! Oh, my goodness, what are we doing? And each week, we look back to a year, to this particular week, during a generation where the music mattered the most. That's my word each and every week to you. Well, this week, we are taking the Wayback Machine 57 years ago to August 15th, 1969, and this little musical interlude that took place on a guy named Max Yasgur's farm in upstate New York that was called Woodstock. Yeah, 3 days of peace and music that helped define a generation. Where were you? Were you there? Do you remember if you were there? What do they say about the 60s? If you remember it, then you weren't there. And if it's your birthday, well, happy birthday to you. I want to give a shout out. 3 weeks ago on this show, I gave one out to my dear high school classmate and good friend, Kim. Well, today is her sister Karen's 57th birthday, and she was born on our spotlight day today. So happy birthday, Karen. Man, did we get dumped upon with rain in Palatka last night. Much better weather today with the sun being out and temperatures at 81 degrees currently. The Wawa is going strong again. Big shout out to Jared, new guy there. And, of course, to Mika, who took care of me this morning. Got my sizzly iced coffee and ready to head back to the state in 1969 when the biggest movie was Goodbye Columbus with Richard Benjamin, Jack Klugman, Nan Martin, and Ally McGraw. When weeks after winning the race to space, we were still talking about our astronauts landing on the moon and all the hottest fashion fads, they were on display at this place called Woodstock, even if the miserable weather there made things muddy and ruined what they were wearing. Yeah, hey, they didn't care. It was Woodstock. In this week's countdown, two songs, only two, are by acts who played at that three-day festival, and we'll point them out to you before the second hour, all right? That's a time capsule of this day in 1969. Let's get the show started. There were four top 40 debut hits from this day. We're going to play them all, all right? We're going to play them all, including the highest debut landing within the top 20 countdown. Ooh, yes. Debuting at number 40 is one of four songs that hit the top four on the Billboard Hot 100 in 1969 from the American Tribal presentation of the show Hair. This song would eventually peak at number four. It's Three Dog Night, starting today's show off with Easy to Be Hard, a bonus hit from 57 years ago today on BassCapitalRadio.com, WPLK, AM and FM, and the Top 20 Countdown.

Little Anthony and the Imperials had the first version of that song, a number 10 hit in 1965. Linda Ronstadt had the biggest version of it, a number 8 hit in 1980. In between was that version by the Letterman. It would peak at number 12, but this week in 1969, Hurt So Bad debuted within the top 40 at number 37. It's a bonus hit from 57 years ago today. So what in the world was going on August 15th, 1969, besides the fact that my friend Karen was born? It was a Friday. Our 37th president was Richard Milhouse Nixon of Yorba Linda, California. Our 36th governor of Florida was Republican Claude Roy Kirk of Jacksonville. And in the news, the biggest news takes place up in upstate New York, where Woodstock, a musical festival held on property owned by Max Yasgur on his farm, is taking place for 3 days. For this very first day of the show, the acts include Richie Havens kicking the festivities off at 5.07 p.m. He is followed by Swami Sajidananda, or Dananda, I don't know, Sweetwater, Burt Summer, Tim Hardin, Ravi Shankar, Melanie, whose song Lay Down Candles in the Wind was inspired by her performance there, Arlo Guthrie, and Joan Baez before everyone, well, goes to sleep for the rest of the night. Woodstock would rank 19th on Rolling Stone magazine's list of the 50 moments that changed the history of rock and roll and ultimately landed the farm, get this, on the National Register of Historic Places. Yay, all right. And in Los Angeles, sheriff's deputies get a lead and zone in on the Spahn Ranch, where members of a hippie tribe reside and are ruled by their cult leader named Charles Manson. It isn't the murders that involve actress Sharon Tate that the police are interested in grilling them for. It's for auto theft, as they were stealing Volkswagens, dismantling them, and converting them into dune buggies, according to deputies. And in Donaldson, Tennessee, a new fast food joint opens up near the Opryland USA theme park in Nashville, selling burgers and fish. I know, an unusual couple. They'll one day drop the burgers and part out of it and just be known as Captain D's. And I'm sure if anyone that works at the store here on State Road 19 in Palatka hears this show, they would like you to drive yourself to the restaurant now to enjoy late breakfast or early lunch. Just saying. And that's all the news that's fit to be both printed and read on the air. We'll have top sports headlines to start the next hour. We're using the Billboard Hot 100 chart of August 16th, 1969. If you want to follow along with us, and I know some of you have the Joel Whitburn classic chart books of the 1960s. Come on, just admit it. All right, let's just get that out of there in the open, okay? There are three new entries in the top 20 this week. Song number 20 was number 23 the week before. This was the first ever top 20 solo hit by one of the Beatles. But it wasn't under any of the Fab Four's names themselves. No, the song was recorded as part of a bed-in promotion to promote love and peace. It was recorded in room 1742 at the Queen Elizabeth Hotel in Montreal, Canada, on Sunday morning, June 1st, 1969. And it included some well-known celebrities like Petula Clark, Dick Gregory, Allen Ginsberg, Derek Taylor, Murray the K, Timothy Leary, and Tommy Smothers, who is playing acoustic guitar on the track with the voice you hear on it. On its way to number 14, here's John Lennon, his wife Yoko Ono, and what was billed as the Plastic Ono Band. It's Give Peace a Chance, song number 20, on BassCapitalRadio.com, WPLK, AM and FM, and the top 20 countdown. Sound it out, John.

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1: Number 19.

The lead vocalist on that song wrote the song. His real name was Joe Stafford Jr., but he went by his first and middle names, Joe Jeffrey. That was the only top 20 hit the Joe Jeffrey group ever had. Peaked at number 14, but this week, My Pledge of Love slipped three notches from number 16 to number 19. Before that, it was John Lennon, his wife Yoko Ono, and friends collectively known as the Plastic Ono Band, Give Peace a Chance, which also peaked at number 14, but was a top 20 debut this week at number 20. I'm Mort Blumenthal. We have gotten the ball rolling on this week's Top 20 Countdown from Woodstock Friday, August 15th, 1969. Here's song number 18. It was number 13 the week before, and that's where it peaked on the chart. This was a hit song that was made famous by an American Gothic TV soap opera on ABC called Dark Shadows. Now, that aired from 1966 to 1971. This would be the only hit for the Charles Randolph Green sound. They're doing their version of the Robert Cobert composition, Quentin's Theme. Song number 18 on BassCapitalRadio.com, WPLK AM and FM, and the Top 20 Countdown.

0: Actor David Selby is best known for playing Richard Channing on the CBS nighttime TV soap opera Falcon Crest. He also was on the TV series Flamingo Road and the feature film Raise the Titanic. But on the TV soap opera Dark Shadows, he played Quentin Collins, one of two brothers who lived in Collinwood Mansion. That song was his character's theme. It was Quentin's theme. By the Charles Randolph Green Sound, it peaked at number 13, but this week it was song number 18 from August 15th, 1969. When we come back, I got song number 17 and the 11th top 20 hit for Soul Brother number 1. He didn't need a microwave to get himself popping. His hit is next on BassCapitalRadio.com, WPLK, AM and FM, and the top 20 countdown.
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4: I am Mark. We are going back 57 years ago today to August 15th, 1969 for this week's countdown. Song number 17 was number 12 the week before, and it had peaked at number 11, just missing the top 10. It was the 11th Top 20 hit for Soul Brother number 1, who wasn't needing a microwave oven to get himself popping. This man, I think, was born poppin'. It's James Brown, song number 17, Mother Popcorn. You gotta have a mother from me. On BassCapitalRadio.com, WPLK, AM and FM, in the Top 20 Countdown. Ha! Yeah!

That song nearly made the soundtrack of the motion picture Midnight Cowboy. You know, the movie with John Voight and Dustin Hoffman, Academy Award winner for Best Film. But Bob Dylan was a little late in submitting the work. So he and producer Bob Johnson kept it for what was a masterpiece of an album called Nashville Skyline. It was the fifth of six top 20 hits for Bob Dylan and his fourth and final top 10 hit, peaking at number 7. This week, Lay Lady Lay moved up 3 spots from number 19 to number 16. And before that, at number 17, the late, great James Brown, Mother Popcorn. You got to have a mother for me. I am Mark Blumenthal, away from my Palaka Daily News sports desk. And thank goodness for it, since it took half a day to literally put together the upcoming prep football tab, which is coming out this coming Thursday. The best part about putting the tab out? When it's finally done. Yeah, that's what. We're counting down the top 20 tunes from August 15th, 1969. Here's song number 15. It was number 48 the week before. It was the highest top 40 debut hit of the week. It would go on to be the third consecutive number 2 hit for Stu Cook, Doug Clifford, Tom Fogerty, and the leader of the group and Tom's brother, John Fogerty. And we're going to do a bonus for you. We're going to play both sides of this song. On its way to number 2, it's the A-side. It's the title track from the band's latest album of the same name. Here's Creedence Clearwater Revival, song number 15, Green River, on BassCapitalRadio.com, WPLK, AM and FM, and the Top 20 Countdown.

0: That song portrayed the crazy wild side of New York City and what the band CCR saw of it. John Fogerty wrote that song and he produced it. Commotion would actually go and peak at number 30 on its own on the pop chart, but it was the B-side to the title track from Creedence Clearwater Revival's latest album, which we heard first. That was Green River. On its way to number 2 for CCR was song number 15 from August 15th, 1969. When we come back, I got song number 14 and a 2-year-old record given a second life thanks to its use in a radio public service announcement as a call for brotherhood by the National Coalition of Christians and Jews. Yes, we were all together as one. It's next on BassCapitalRadio.com, WPLK, AM and FM, and the Top 20 Countdown.
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0: I am Mark, and this is that show Mary is talking about as we are looking back this week to the Top 20 tunes from Woodstock Friday, August 15th, 1969. Here's song number 14. It was number 21 the week before. It was the highest Top 20 debut hit of the week. It was recorded in 1967, but only got as high as number 62 the first time around. Then it got a second chance after being used as a PSA, as a call for brotherhood by the National Conference of Christians and Jews. This time, the iconic song of peace and love would climb to number 5. Here's the late Jesse Colin Young and his group, the Youngbloods. Song number 14, Get Together, on BassCapitalRadio.com, WPLK, AM and FM, and the Top 20 Countdown.

Some of y'all never been down south too much. I'm gonna tell you a little bit about this so that you understand what I'm talking about. Down there we have a plant that grows out in the woods and the fields. Looks something like a turnip green. Everybody calls it poke salad. Poke salad. Used to know a girl lived down there and she'd go out in the evenings and pick her a mess of it. Carry it home and cook it for supper. Cause that's about all they had to eat. They did all right.

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1: That was a very interesting record, to say the least. Tony Joe White sang it and wrote it about a poor rural Southern girl and her family with poke salad portraying her. Now, what's poke salad? It's a dish of cooked greens made from poke weed. I have no clue about that, but it would peak at number 8 the very next week. The song was produced by Billy Swan, the same Billy Swan who 5 years later would have a number 1 hit called I Can Help. Yeah, that guy. This week, Poke Salad Annie by Tony Joe White moved up one spot from number 14 to number 13. And before that, the Youngbloods had the highest top 20 debut hit of the week with the future number 5 hit, Get Together, at song number 14. I am Mark Blumenthal, reliving Woodstock Friday and the weekend of that show and the top 20 songs on the Billboard Hot 100 from August 15th, 1969. Here's song number 12. It was number 20 the week before and was the biggest mover within the top 20. It would peak at number 10 the following week and serve as the second of 8 top 20 hits for Canada's Guess Who. Song number 12, this is Laughing on BassCapitalRadio.com, WPLK AM and FM, and the top 20 countdown.

0: Lead singer Burton Cummings and guitarist Randy Bachman wrote that song. The pair are winding up a long tour as the Guess Who, with shows on the West Coast in Las Vegas, Phoenix, Los Angeles, Seattle, Vancouver, and Victoria, British Columbia. On its way to number 10, that's the Guess Who, Laughing. It was song number 12 from August 15th, 1969. When we come back, I got song number 11 and a number 2 hit written by this group's lead singer who we lost a month and a half ago. That group's hit is next on BassCapitalRadio.com, WPLK, AM and FM, and the Top 20 Countdown.
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4: Hello, Palatka and Putnam County. I'm Rusty Starr, the new and old publisher of the Palatka Daily News. I'm happy to be back at my old job after being away from your local newspaper for 13 years. In these modern times, some people think that social media can give them the news they need. But as Paul Harvey used to say, you need to hear the rest of the story. Please read the Daily News in print and online so you can get the information you need to make important decisions in your life.
0: Sorry about that, folks. We are moving on. And I am Mark, putting the finishing touches on this countdown today from August 15th, 1969, 57 years ago. Watch me do what I'm doing. Well, first it would help if I hit the insert button. Come on, insert button, work. All right, I'm counting down. We are at song number 11. It was number 11 the week before, and it peaked at number 2. Yeah, it was this group's second of 3 number 2 hits to come from their number 1 album that was the same name as the group. And it was written by lead singer David Clayton Thomas, who we just lost on June 24th at the age of 84 in his native Canada. Here's the late, great David Clayton Thomas and his group, Blood, Sweat, and Tears, song number 11, Spinning Wheel, on BassCapitalRadio.com, WPLK AM and FM, and the Top 20 Countdown. Okay, try again, guys.

0: Some observation there, huh, fella? Yeah, the late David Clayton Thomas wrote that song and described it this way, quote, "It's written in an age when psychedelic imagery was all over lyrics. It was my way of saying, quote, don't get too caught up because everything comes full circle," end of quote. Well, he was inspired to write that song after hearing fellow Canadian Joni Mitchell's The Circle Game. That's Blood, Sweat, and Tears, Spinning Wheel, song number 11. Okay, I got sports news, three more bonus hits, and before we go, I'll get back into the top 10 songs from August 15th, 1969, on the Top 20 Countdown.
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2: We'll drop down to a 30% chance of showers today with thunderstorms after 2 o'clock. Sunny and hot with a high near 97. Heat index high today, 113. Light southwest winds, that's your weather for the Bass Capital area.
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0: Thank you as always, Mary Mackie Connor Saucier. I am Mark, and we are living in the weekend of Woodstock on the Billboard Hot 100 chart for August 15th, 1969. By the way, I said there were just two acts who played Woodstock that were in this countdown, and we've already played their songs. Blood, Sweat, and Tears and Creedence Clearwater Revival. So there. Now, before we head back into the top 10 portion of the show, let's see what's happening in the world of sports on this Friday, the 15th of August. The team with the best record in baseball, the Baltimore Orioles, are opening up a 15.5 game lead in the American League East over the defending World Series champion, Detroit Tigers. And that's after Mike Cuellar improves to 16-9 with a complete game 2-1 victory over the Seattle Pilots. Luke Powell drives in both runs without the benefit of a hit, with an RBI ground out and later a sacrifice fly. Meanwhile, the Chicago Cubs have a commanding 9-game lead in the National League East over the St. Louis Cardinals. What could possibly go wrong? Said nicely by a New York Mets fan. But they fall today, on this day, 3-0 to the San Francisco Giants, as the Dominican dandy Juan Marichal throws a four-hit shutout with 3 walks and 9 strikeouts. All the runs for the Giants come via home runs as Dick Dietz hits a 2-run sixth-inning homer, his 8th of the year, and Willie Mays delivers a solo shot in the 8th inning, his 10th of the season. And that's just a short look into the sports highlights from August 15th, 1969. I got three more bonus hits from this day. This record debuted in the top 40 at number 24 on this date and would find its way to number 1 a month later for 4 weeks. I'm sure there were guys out there that were either into Camp Betty or Camp Veronica. But in reality, why? Yeah, there were cartoon characters from the strip RG. Come on. Here are Betty, Veronica, Jughead, Reggie, and their fearless leader, Archie Andrews, known as the Studio Group in real life, the Archies. Sugar, Sugar! Bonus hit from this date 57 years ago today on BassCapitalRadio.com, WPLK, AM and FM, and the Top 20 Countdown.

That was a number one R&B hit for 5 weeks and the 13th top 20 pop hit for the Queen of Soul, who passed away 8 years ago tomorrow. Hard to believe it's been that long. Kenny Rogers had the hit remake with that hit in 1981, but on its way to number 13, that's the original by Aretha Franklin, Share Your Love With Me, moving up 8 places from within the top 40, from number 40 to number 32 this week. Okay, one more bonus hit, and this was a song co-written by a man we lost in February. Neil Sedaka had pen in hand on this one, and the Fifth Dimension, they leaped 10 places from number 32 to number 22 with a record that got as high as number 20. This is Working on a Groovy Thing, Fifth Dimension, another bonus hit from 57 years ago today on BassCapitalRadio.com, WPLK, AM and FM, and the Top 20 Countdown.

Neil Sedaka co-wrote that song with a man named Roger Atkins. He co-wrote Barbara Lewis's Make Me Your Baby, as well as It's My Life by The Animals. He co-wrote Working on a Groovy Thing by The Fifth Dimension, which was our biggest top 40 mover of the week, up 10 places from number 32 to number 22, and our final bonus hit of the week from 57 years ago today. I am Mark. Let's get back to the top 10 for August 15th, 1969. Song number 10 was number 10 the week before, and it had peaked at number 9. We heard his co-write of Sugar Sugar by the Archies to start this hour, and this song was a number 24 hit for the Ronettes in 1964. But this was the bigger version. It's another Canadian artist, this time Andy Kim, and it's his rendition of Baby I Love You, song number 10 on FastCapitalRadio.com, WPLK, AM and FM, and the Top 20 Countdown.

That was co-written and co-produced by Johnny Bristol, who 5 years later would have his own top 10 hit with the 1974 smash Hang On In There Baby. That song peaked at number 4 for Junior Walker in the All-Stars the week before, but this week slipped 5 spots from number 4 to number 9. What Does It Take to Win Your Love? And before that, at number 10, the former number 9 smash for Andy Kim and his first top 20 hit, Baby I Love You. I am Mark Blumenthal, the sexiest man on radio, because as I always will tell you, you can't prove what you can't see on your radio. True fact, you can look that up. Here's song number 8. It was number 8 the week before, and it peaked at number 4. It was the 10th top 20 hit for this legendary Motown star, and he was still only 19 years old at the time. That can only mean one person I'm describing. That's Mr. Stevie Wonder. Song number 8, My Sharia Moore, on BassCapitalRadio.com, WPLK, AM and FM, and the Top 20 Countdown.

Stevie Wonder originally wrote that song as Oh My Marsha, and our legendary Motown Records president, Berry Gordy Jr., he liked the song, but he felt it needed to be developed a little more. Enter producer Henry Crosby and Sylvia Moy, who delved into the song, and it was Moy who inspired the new title, inspired by the

August the 15th, 1969. 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
3: I am Mark, heading back 57 years ago today to look back at the Top 20 Songs in America from August 15th, 1969. As I always ask, are you enjoying the memories coming out of your radio or device today? Well, I hope you are. As a generation was getting lost somewhere on a farm in Bethel, New York on this day and the following 2 days, as this was Woodstock Friday. We're up to song number 7. It was number 6 the week before, where it peaked for 2 weeks. This record about a paralyzed war veteran who can't do a whole lot while his better half is enjoying her time and carousing with other men was written by country star Mel Tillis. It was first recorded by country singer Waylon Jennings in 1966. Then the late Johnny Darrell made it a number 9 hit on the country music chart the following year. But the best known version of this song was recorded by a group whose lead singer would one day be a country music star. Here, though, he was the lead singer of a pop sensation called The First Edition. It's Kenny Rogers and The First Edition, song number 7, Ruby. Don't take your love to town on BassCapitalRadio.com, WPLK, AM and FM, and the Top 20 Countdown.
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0: Jackie DeShannon wrote that song with her brother, Randy Myers, and Mississippi-born and raised R&B singer Jimmy Holiday. And it's been recorded by lots of artists. David Ruffin, Cilla Black, Susan Ray, the Dave Clark Five, the Cufflinks, the Isley Brothers, Dolly Parton, Anne Murray, Amy Grant, even actor Leonard Nimoy of Star Trek fame. Yeah, that Leonard Nimoy. And in 1988, it was a top 10 hit all over again by Annie Lennox and Al Green from the Bill Murray holiday film Scrooged. But that's the version that got it all started by Jackie DeShannon, heading to number 4. That's Put a Little Love in Your Heart, up 3 places from number 9 to number 6 this week. Before that, Kenny Rogers in the First Edition, Seeking Revenge of Some Kind on Ruby Don't Take Your Love to Town at number 7. I am Mark Blumenthal. We have arrived in the top 5 for August 15th, 1969. And by the way, on the Saturday of Woodstock, people were still trying to sleep at this hour, as no one was on the stage at this particular moment, but a group called Quill was on deck and ready to open the day up musically. That would be later on. Here's song number 5. It was number 7 the week before. It would eventually peak at number 2 for 3 frustrating weeks. Could never get to number 1. It was the biggest crossover hit ever for the man we affectionately know as the Man in Black. Hello, I'm Johnny Cash. Johnny Cash and the Tale of a Boy Named Sue. Song number 5 on BassCapitalRadio.com, WPLK AM and FM, and the Top 20 Countdown.
1: Well, my daddy left home when I was 3, and he didn't leave much to Ma and me. Just this old guitar and an empty bottle of booze. Now, I don't blame him because he run and hid, but the meanest thing that he ever did was before he left, he went and named me Sue. Well, he must have thought that it was quite a joke, and it got a lot of laughs from lots of folks. Seems I had to fight my whole life through. Some gal would giggle and I'd get red, and some guy'd laugh and I'd bust his head. I'll tell you, life ain't easy for a boy named Sue.

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And I knew that scar on his cheek and his evil eye. He was big and bent and gray and old, and I looked at him and my blood ran.

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I tell you, I fought tougher men, but I really can't remember when. He kicked like a mule and he bit like a crocodile. I heard him laugh and then I heard him cussing. He went for his gun and I pulled mine first. He stood there looking at me and I saw him smile. He said, son, this world is rough, and if a man's gonna make it, he's gotta be tough. And I know I wouldn't be there to help you along. So I give you that name and I said goodbye. I knew you'd have to get tough or die. And it's that name that helped to make you strong. Yeah. He said, now you just fought one hell of a fight, and I know you hate

0: And if I ever have a son, I think I'm gonna name him Bill or George, anything but Sue. I still ain't that man.
1: The song was written by the late Shel Silverstein, who would later go on to write the hit tunes for the Dr. Hook and the Medicine Show. The inspiration was of his friend and fellow humorist Gene Shepherd, who spelled his first name J-E-A-N like a woman's version of Gene. Yeah. The other inspiration was the name of the prosecutor of the famed Scopes Monkey Trial of July of 1925. His name? Sue K. Hicks of Madisonville, Tennessee. His mom gave him the name right before she died after giving birth to him. And after the song became a hit, Johnny Cash sent the then 73-year-old Hicks two autographed pictures and albums of his with the line, "To Sue, how do you do?" That's Johnny Cash in front of a live audience at San Quentin Prison. A Boy Named Sue on its way to number two, but it was song number five from August 15th, 1969. When we come back, I got song number four and the record that became a favorite of this superstar's in concert and is sung during the eighth inning stretch by Red Sox fans at Fenway Park. Yes, this man's hit is next on BassCapitalRadio.com, WPLK, AM and FM, in the Top 20 Countdown.
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1: I am Mark. We have hit the home stretch in our countdown of the Top 20 songs from August 15th, 1969, 57 years ago today. Here's song number four. It was number five the previous week. It would peak at that spot for two straight weeks. It was the sixth top 20 hit and biggest hit to that point for this Rock and Roll Hall of Famer class of 2011. It's arguably his most popular song in concert he'd do. And to show its popularity, well, the song is played during the eighth inning stretch at Fenway Park to let Boston Red Sox fans sing along. I wonder if they know this song was written by and performed by a true New Yorker. If they didn't, I hope they listened just now and I broke the news to them. Here's Neil Diamond, song number four, Sweet Caroline, on BassCapitalRadio.com, WPLK, AM and FM, and the Top 20 Countdown.

Neil Diamond said he originally wrote that song for then-wife Marsha Murphy, but sweet Marsha did not have the correct amount of syllables to it to work. So inspired by a then-picture years earlier of Caroline Kennedy on horseback with her parents, President John F. Kennedy and First Lady Jackie Kennedy, in the photo, he rewrote it as Sweet Caroline, and, well, I say that may have worked. It was at its peak position of song number 4 from August 15th, 1969. I am Mark Blumenthal, going back to the top 20 songs from 57 years ago today. Song number 3 was number 2 the week before, where it frustratingly peaked at for 3 straight weeks. It was the 8th top 20 hit for this band from Ohio, led by the man who co-wrote and co-produced this really groovy tune. Here's Tommy James and the Shondells, song number 3, Crystal Blue Persuasion, on BassCapitalRadio.com, WPLK, AM and FM, and the Top 20 Countdown.

movies used that song a lot after it became a hit. From A Walk on the Moon to The Secret Life of Girls to Zodiac to The Expendables 2. And TV has used it a bit too. How to Make It in America, Growing Up Brady, The Wonder Years. And in 2012, the show Breaking Bad used it in a montage for Walter White's signature Blue Crystal Meth. Then parodied it. It was parodied a year later by, of all shows and people, The Simpsons, in the What Animated Women Want episode. And they loved it so much, they used it again in 2019 for the episode Crystal Blue Hair Persuasion, in the final episode of season 30 of the show. Yeah, so nice they parodied it twice. Tommy James and the Shondells, Crystal Blue Persuasion, song number 3 from August 15th, 1969. I am Mark. We are at song number 2. It was number 3 the week before, and we climbed to number 1 for 4 straight weeks the following week. It was the 14th top 20 hit for the Bad Boys of Rock and Roll, the Rolling Stones, and would be the group's 5th and final number 1 hit of the 1960s. Producer Jimmy Miller liked what co-writers and group leaders Mick Jagger and Keith Richards gave him, but felt something was missing. Then he grabbed a cowbell, went into the studio with the group, and opened the tune by playing it himself. Here are the Rolling Stones, song number 2, Honky Tonk Woman, on BassCapitalRadio.com, WPLK, AM and FM, and the Top 20 Countdown.

0: The pop version had the narrator, well, meeting a gin-soaked barroom queen in Memphis, but the group did a country music version called Country Honk, for which Mick Jagger sings, "I'm sitting in a bar, tippling a jar in Jackson," as in Jackson, Mississippi. That version was also the last recording done with guitarist Brian Jones before he left the group, all sorts of problems, and he sadly drowned in his pool on July 3rd, 1969, at the age of 27. The hit version was the Memphis version of the story. That's the Rolling Stones with the future number one hit here and the current number one song at the time on the UK pop chart this week. Honky Tonk Women, song number two from August 15th, 1969. When we come back, I got the number one song and only number one hit song for a duo from Nebraska who was looking 565 years into the future. Their monster hit is next on BassCapitalRadio.com, WPLK, AM and FM, and the Top 20 Countdown.
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4: Hello, Palatka and Putnam County. I'm Rusty Starr, the new and old publisher of the Palatka Daily News. I'm happy to be back at my old job after being away from your local newspaper for 13 years. In these modern times, some people think that social media can give them the news they need. But as Paul Harvey used to say, you need to hear the rest of the story. 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
0: I am Mark, saying thank you as always for listening these last 2 hours as we look back at the Top 20 tunes from 57 years ago today. And I'd like to thank my sister Jennifer for finding a couple of songs that were not in the WPLK library. Next week, we head back to the 80s. We will count down the top 20 songs from August 22nd, 1984, 42 years ago. So don't miss it. Okay, here now are the number one songs on other charts from this date 57 years ago. The number one song in the country music chart was Working Man Blues by Merle Haggard. The number one song in the R&B chart was Choice of Colors by The Impressions. And these were Billboard's top five albums this week. The number five album was This Is by Tom Jones. The number four album was At San Quentin by Johnny Cash. The number three album, the Romeo and Juliet soundtrack. At number two, it was the original cast to Hair, the American tribal love rock musical. And the number one album for the seventh and final non-consecutive week at the top, Blood, Sweat, and Tears by Blood, Sweat, and Tears. And that brings us to the number one song from August 15th, 1969. It was number one for the sixth and final week there and was at the number one spot on Billboard's Easy Listening chart for the first of 2 weeks. It was a record that was 565 years ahead of its time and looked at what the future might be like for up to 10,000 years. Rick Evans was just spitballing when he wrote this look ahead, way, way ahead. And two events may have helped push this one-hit wonder to the top. First were the movies Planet of the Apes and 2001 A Space Odyssey earning Academy Awards in March. The other was our Apollo 11 astronauts landing on the moon in July as this song hit number one. From Nebraska, here are the late Danny Zegar and his partner Rick Evans. In the year 2525 on BassCapitalRadio.com, WPLK AM and FM, and the Top 20 Countdown, this is number one.

0: there was plenty of skepticism about that song. Time magazine suspected that it was composed by a computer at the Rand Corporation. Yeah. Others called it an artless concoction. But it was that era of that future everyone felt wasn't that far away. Mm-mm. It would turn out to be the only chart single for Zegarin Evans, written by Rick Evans and produced by Tommy Allsup. That's in the year 2525, spending its sixth and final week at the top for August 15th, 1969, on the Top 20 Countdown. And that's a wrap. The Top 20 Countdown was written and performed by yours truly, Mark Blumenthal. That's me at the Mass Capital Radio Studios here at WPLK in Palatka, Florida. 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Yay, we did one. We were so happy about that, too. Next week, it's all about August 22nd, 1984. 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
2: We'll drop down to a 30% chance of showers today with thunderstorms after 2 o'clock. Sunny and hot with a high near 97. Heat index high today, 113. Light southwest winds, that's your weather for the Bass Capital area.

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1: We'll drop down to a 30% chance of showers today with thunderstorms after 2 o'clock. Sunny and hot with a high near 97. Heat index high today, 113. Light southwest winds, that's your weather for the Bass Capital area.

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0: Hello, Palatka and Putnam County. I'm Rusty Starr, the new and old publisher of the Palatka Daily News. I'm happy to be back at my old job after being away from your local newspaper for 13 years. In these modern times, some people think that social media can give them the news they need. But as Paul Harvey used to say, you need to hear the rest of the story. Please read the Daily News in print and online so you can get the information you need to make important decisions in your life.
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2: 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The plaza sits between Cathedral Place and King Street, just west of the Bridge of Lions. 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
1: We'll drop down to a 30% chance of showers today with thunderstorms after 2 o'clock. Sunny and hot with a high near 97. Heat index high today, 113. Light southwest winds, that's your weather for the Bass Capital area.

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0: Pennsylvania, 1957. An intruder breaks the flimsy lock on a radio station's transmitter room, boosts the power to a million watts, and starts broadcasting street corner doo-wop records throughout the eastern seaboard. Before the authorities could apprehend him, he sneaks out the back door into rock and roll history. He's wanted to this day. The voice you hear today is the same voice heard back in 1957. It is for that reason the origination point of this broadcast cannot be disclosed. Ladies and gentlemen, the cool Bobby B. Doo-wop Stop.
1: 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We're gonna rock! We're gonna rock!

time. We're going for a ride. Thanks to you, the number one doo-wop show in the world. This is the doo-wop stop. My name is Cool Bobby B. Our website is www.doo-wopstop.com. 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

0: Kelly Lee with Cool Bobby B, kicking off another edition of the Doo-Wop Stop. And a special show this week, it's Listener's Choice. 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
0: Let's kick it off with the Earls on the Doo-Wop Stop. Look, look.

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Here's the king of doo-wop. It's Dion and the Belmonts on the new Opshop.

0: The Four J's in Here Am I, Brokenhearted with Cool Bobby B, toll free, 1-866-DOOWOP. 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
1: If you served in the Marine Corps, by now you know about the contaminated water problem at Camp Lejeune. 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The Semper Fi Code was not honored. 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

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Let's go way back for this one by the classics on the Doo-Wop Stop.

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That's Ronnie and the Satellites on the Doo-Wop Stop. And I'm Cool Bobby B with some great acapella from younger days and beginning to love you.

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2: Hello, I'm Charles Overturf, Supervisor of Elections, with some important election information. There are three ways to cast a vote in Florida. First, voting by mail. Second, vote during the early voting time period. And third, on election day in your precinct. 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The right to vote came at a great cost to so many. Please remember their sacrifice and vote in honor or in memory of a veteran.
3: Pennsylvania, 1957. An intruder breaks the flimsy lock on a radio station's transmitter room, boosts the power to a million watts, and starts broadcasting street corner doo-wop records throughout the eastern seaboard. Before the authorities could apprehend him, he sneaks out the back door into rock and roll history. He's wanted to this day. The voice you hear today is the same voice heard back in 1957. It is for that reason the origination point of this broadcast cannot be disclosed. Ladies and gentlemen, the cool Bobby B. Duke.

from Withrow High School in Cincinnati, Ohio. Those are the students. And every day of the week, it's Cool Bobby B and the Great Sound of Vocal Group Harmony on the Doo-Wop Stop toll-free telephone line, 1-866-DOOWOP, 1-866-D-O-O-W-O-P-P. And a special edition this week, it's Listener's Choice on the Doo-Wop Stop with our entire playlist as written by a longtime listener, Benedetto Geraci. Let's go with the Pyramids on the Doo-Wop Stop. Well,

of Detroit, Michigan. Those are the Volumes. And I Love You on the new Op Stop with Cool Bobby B. Listener Choice with the Shirelles.

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the Jive Five. That's a Never Never. I'm cool, Bobby B, and here are the Earls on a listener's choice edition of the Doo-Wop Stop with My Heart's Desire.

0: Richard Barrett produced it for the Chantels on the Doo-Wop Stop.
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Those are the Cherokees. That's my heavenly angel. You got the great sound of Vocal Group Harmony with me, Cool Bobby B, and a Listener's Choice Edition with our playlist this week, constructed by longtime listener Benny G. About a year before they had the big hit with Till Then, here are the classics. Cinderella on the doo-wop stop.

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1: Hello, Palatka and Putnam County. I'm Rusty Starr, the new and old publisher of the Palatka Daily News. I'm happy to be back at my old job after being away from your local newspaper for 13 years. In these modern times, some people think that social media can give them the news they need. But as Paul Harvey used to say, you need to hear the rest of the story. 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
2: Pennsylvania, 1957. An intruder breaks the flimsy lock on a radio station's transmitter room, boosts the power to 1,000,000 watts, and starts broadcasting street corner doo-wop records throughout the eastern seaboard. Before the authorities could apprehend him, he sneaks out the back door into rock and roll history. He's wanted to this day. The voice you hear today is the same voice heard back in 1957. It is for that reason the origination point of this broadcast cannot be disclosed. Ladies and gentlemen, the cool Bobby B.

Two in a row that time, and a doo-wop double up that time on the Riviera's Froggy and Donna Doo-Wop, and with us in Wappinger Falls, New York. You got a special edition of the Doo-Wop Stop underway. It's listener's choice. This entire week's playlist created by our longtime listener, Benedetto Geraci. Let's go with the Dubs and be sure, my love.

That's Don and that's Juan. What's your name on the doo-wop stop with Cool Bobby B and a later recording by Willie Winfield and the Harptones. The Mighty Mighty Maestro this time and Foolish Me on the doo-wop stop.

0: Flames in My Heart, the channels on the Doo-Wop Stop.
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4: 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Highway Mart, located on Highway 20 near the intersection with Highway 19, Palatka.

Those are the Fabulous Four, the group that was created to back up Fabian, and that's Betty Ann. I'm Cool Bobby B, and let's go way back with a group called Kenny and the Cadets, who became the Beach Boys. And what is a young girl made of?

0: If you served in the Marine Corps, by now you know about the contaminated water problem at Camp Lejeune. 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

I see by the old clock on the wall, hey, that's just about all. Time to walk on the new op stop, gonna pack up a stack of wax and make tracks. So like the farmer said when he fell off the wagon, I gotta hit the road. Cool Bobby B, the Cool Bobby B do op stop, are registered trademarks of Cool Bobby B Radio Syndication LLC. All copyright trademarks and all of the rights in the program have been the sole and exclusive property of Cool Bobby B and the new op stop. A big thank you to the main man, the guy that keeps it entirely together, baby. He keeps us organized. That's Ken Mullen. Thanks to Ed Mann and Jim Manning in Hollywood, California. Alex Ward in Memphis, Tennessee, and Wally J in Cincinnati, Ohio, baby. Hey! We couldn't do it without you. Our toll-free telephone line, it's 1-866-DOOP. That's 1-866-DOOPP, and it's all toll-free. 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Thanks for listening. Thanks for making us the number one doop show in the world. Till next time, this is Cool Bobby B saying stay cool, everybody.

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1: 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I was drawn to Putnam County by its bounty of natural resources. 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
2: 30% chance of showers and thunderstorms tonight, mainly before 8 p.m. Mostly clear with a low of about 76. And that's your weather for the Bass Capital area.
3: 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Highway Mart is located on Highway 20 near the intersection with Highway 19 in Palatka.

0: 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We're at 902 State Road 19 South. 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
1: 30% chance of showers and thunderstorms tonight, mainly before 8 p.m. Mostly clear with a low of about 76. And that's your weather for the Bass Capital area.

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Devil went down to Georgia. He was looking for a soul to steal. He was in a bind because he was way behind and he was willing to make a deal. When he came across this young man sawing on a fiddle and playing it hot, and the devil jumped up on a hickory stump and said, "Boy, let me tell you what. I guess you didn't know it, but I'm a fiddle player too. And if you'd care to take a dare, I'll make a bet with you. Now you play pretty good fiddle, boy, but give the devil his due. 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

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And then a band of demons joined in and it sounded

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And he laid that golden fiddle on the ground at Johnny's feet. Johnny said, "Devil, just come on back if you ever want to try again. 'Cause I told you once, you son of a gun.

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2: The place for the classic top-down, top 40 sound, and for all summer songs, all summer long. This weekend, roller coaster day, so when you're at the very top with your significant other, just repeat after Eddie Money.